0: The belt is the best thing ever. Amazing to be part of dragon boating. Well, my wish is one day, my bucket list is to go and do dragon boat racing in China.
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2: We do have friends that do like surf ski and kayak, and I have done those before.But you don't really have like a big team like you do on a dragon boat, so I feel like that's more of like a big appeal. Because for me, it's 3.5 years now. Well, the thing is, I'd like to come to China also. I feel like it's an interesting place, and I want to study electrical engineering. So I feel like in that aspect, I would, if my university offered it, also like to do an internship in China. I feel like not only for dragon boating, but like also tourism, personal interests, I definitely want to go to China.
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3: The 粽子 and the water, so yeah, it's fantastic. It's wonderful. I love the showcase of the various different skills and the culture and.Very, very interesting with the mask, how it changes very fast, very suddenly. So wonderful. I'm very interested in China and its culture, and I've actually studied Mandarin for a couple of years.
1: 从中国汨罗江畔到非洲大陆最南端，从中华传统节日到多元文化交流平台，龙舟正在成为连接中国与南非民间交流的重要纽带。这项拥有2000多年历史的中国传统运动，正以新的方式在南非焕发活力，也为中南两国民心相通写下新的篇章。
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3: 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I want to go to China and learning more about it.
8: 大家好，
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3: Is this your first time coming to the Dragon Boat Festival?
4: Yes, it is, and it's very special for me. Long time ago, I taught in China, Chinese students, and in Hubei.And so now I'm always interested in Chinese culture.
5: I participated and I attended different Chinese cultural events. I've been to China also many times with my college students. Yeah, I'm very, very anxious and looking forward to see how it goes about.
3: What customs have you ever heard of the Dragon Boat Festival? Or have you ever participated in one?
6: Last year there was the Dragon Boat Festival in Malta, however, not in China, obviously, where we are bridging the two traditions of Malta and China. So the Chinese and the Maltese row on a Maltese traditional boat. What I tasted is the zongzi. Yes, they are really good.
3: Have you eaten zongzi?
7: Yes, I have eaten zongzi before.
3: Which type of typical zongzi do you like? The salty one or the sugar one? Like the sweet one?
7: Actually, I've only tasted the salty one, which I like. I think it was peanut and some meat.
3: Yes.
7: So I'd have to try the sweet one.
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0: 民俗与节日氛围。
1: And it have some special meaning. It means like good health plus there is like good luck. So I think I make this one and I will take it as a gift.
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Mr. Daryl, it's Liang. I appreciate the opportunity that you and your institute offered me. But after careful consideration, I have to declare and this time. It was a very difficult decision. Thank you very much.

0: It's part of the biggest attack on the Russian capital in years. The roof of this storage tank blown hundreds of meters in the air.
1: 莫斯科州州长沃罗比约夫表示，位于该州的一家健身中心和一处工业区设施遭无人机袭击受损，无人员伤亡。此外，无人机残骸击中该州一家购物中心屋顶并起火，过火面积及可能的伤亡情况正在核实中。
0: Direct drone strikes and debris from those shot down, sparking fires across the city, including in residential areas. The Moscow oil refinery, which processes 12 million tons of oil per year, is the main target of the wave of drones sent by Ukraine. It is the second time this week it has been hit. President Zelensky describing the attacks as long-range sanctions. By intentionally striking refineries, Ukraine is damaging a key part of Russia's economy. Moscow's airports were closed for hours during the attack, delaying hundreds of flights.
1: 俄联邦航空运输署在社交媒体上表示，为保障飞行安全，已对莫斯科福努科沃机场、多莫杰多沃机场、茹科夫斯基机场和谢连梅杰沃机场的航班起降实施临时管制措施。俄罗斯国防部当天通报表示，过去一夜间，俄防空系统在莫斯科等多个地区上空拦截并摧毁555架乌克兰无人机。为回应乌方袭击，俄武装部队使用陆基、空基、精确制导武器及远程无人机，对乌克兰武装部队使用的燃料和能源设施发动了打击。位于乌克兰基辅州的一处燃料库和波尔塔瓦州的一家炼油厂被击中。
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3: Today you can see one of those responses in the Moscow region this morning. So our long-range sanctions are hitting Russian oil facilities, refineries very, very effectively. And at the same time, our mid-range strikes are seriously disrupting Russian military logistics.
1: 据英国独立电视台19号披露，袭击俄罗斯首都及其他地区的无人机群是由乌克兰无人机专业部队发射的。CNN 此前曾报道过这支部队，其中一名乌军人员表示，曾在一个晚上发射了200架无人机，其中一些采用喷气式动力，另一些则充当诱饵，以转移俄罗斯的防空火力。所有这些无人机均由人工智能驱动。
4: Those are decoys. We sent hundreds of them.Some are empty, some with a payload. The payload is small, but it's enough to destroy air defense systems.
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5: This is a very visible, as well as economically significant attack. The Kremlin has worked very hard to minimize all the impacts that the war is having on Moscow, the capital, and of course, by a long way the most important city. The fact that it's not only been attacked again.But these enormous plumes, these pores of smoke, are rising up over Moscow. Is more than anything an optical and unignorable sign of just how increasingly effectively Russia, Ukraine's long-range strike capability is having.
1: 值得注意的是，在本周的 G7 峰会上，泽连斯基正积极向欧盟成员国分享乌克兰的实战经验，并推进无人机墙防御项目。
6: And indeed, there is a special momentum right now. I have the impression the tide is turning.

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4: In the early days, financial support was deeply personal. Earlier on, I told ambassador that I visited 潮汕。Where I saw the historic 侨批, the precious remittance letters sent by early migrants back to their families in China. These are stories of love, survival, and duty, and they are being brought to life on screen through the new television show, Dear You, 给阿嬷的情书。
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8: Refugee women in Nairobi was established in 2025 in June, and the purpose of starting this project was we felt there was a gap in the community for especially for women. Women are being silent, they are being silented, and we felt that there is something that we can do for women. Me and Jane, we started this project.So that we can be able to bridge the gap in the community.
7: 露西朱阿介绍，组织成立后获得联合国难民署的支持，目前已经开设扎染、缝纫、数字技能培训以及社区健康课程。与传统物资援助不同，他们更希望通过技能培训帮助女性实现长期自立。
9: Yeah, we. It's not very easy to find a job right now, so.Just like the other women all over, I think. So I'm one of the beneficiaries. I learned about this program through the social media. There was an advert to train women on tie and dye and batik. So that's how I joined. They were teaching us a different skill to improve our livelihood. And I really took it in. And it has helped me.
10: Tukiona women ni refugee Nairobi nataka kufunza taendae. Sasa hapo, nikaenda mahali walikuwa. Tukajifunza, izi taendae marangi, hivo. Lakini, wakati tulimaliza kufunza hiyo, nikasikia wajisema hizo material tumetengeneza, zita shonwa. Sasa nikaomba.Kukuja kushona hapa, nikajifunza zitiza.